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2: I'm going to be honest, I've never really had a desire to be that kind of influencer.
3: Okay.
2: By that kind, I mean like everyone's been asking me about my new favorite place.
4: Oh, sure. You know?
2: Like yeah. I obviously have worked in the
4: Here
2: Instagram
4: are the top
2: space.
4: Top three places that you should go right. in your city today.
2: Exactly. Like I obviously have done influencer things. I'm not trying to act like I haven't, but this is the first time I put a place on my Instagram. I have never received more DMs about a single story in my life.
3: Wow. Okay.
2: I think when I announced that I was on TRL on MTV and I got my big break, that received less critical positive response than this place that I found at the airport.
4: Yeah.
3: Sure.
2: So I'm going to tell you about my new influencer dreams and the place. I'm not going to gatekeep, right?
3: Okay.
2: Ask Eric about airports on Instagram, which that actually might be a great.
4: No. All right.
2: We'll talk about it next.
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since birth. Everyone's seeing this money I'm blowing, but nobody's seeing the work. Look, Dad, I'm like you. For me to don't work. I like digging in a, I like till it hurts.

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2: If you're good at video games, you could have a government job waiting for you, specifically air traffic control. We as a country just hired 2,000 video gamers as air traffic controllers. Why are you laughing?
3: I thought because you would like this one.
2: I do. I saw the story.
4: Yeah. I like it. I just think like the history in the past, like, I don't know, 6 to 8 months with air traffic control and why air traffic control is so
2: they're short-staffed.
4: I'm not going to get into why they're short-staffed, but now it's like, oh, we have to fix that problem, so let's hire the gamers.
2: It's traditionally a super high-stress position, right?
4: Sure.
2: So I think the idea of hiring video gamers who are very used to high stress, but also like not associating real life to it, but like intensity to it. No, seriously, like people that don't do well of like, oh, I can't make a decision and this plane is going to crash if I don't, you know, route it properly. It's also pretty high paid. The average ATC controller will make about $140,000 to $150,000 a year. On the high end, they can make more than $200,000.
4: Well, like a lot of like army technology these days is based off like Xbox controllers and like how they do things Call of Duty.
2: I'd rather work for ATC than
4: less stressed.
3: Apparently they're really good at it, and they also like, you don't have to train them as much as the
4: I mean, you can't just be playing Mario Kart and get this job.
2: You're doing flights.
4: Exactly.
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1: 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This is Professor John Davis at Kia Cleveland on South Lee Highway. And this is Car Buying 101. 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
1: Of all the reasons your flight could get canceled late at night and not be able to take off, this one is tough, man. A child refused to sit in his seat with his seatbelt fastened. He was standing on the seat because of that. Despite his parents and flight crew's efforts to get him to stay seated, he wouldn't. They had to ask the parent and the child to get off the plane, but by the time they did all of that, taxied to the gate, did all the paperwork, the crew timed out. It was past 12:30, so the plane couldn't take off. There's some noise restrictions of when planes can take off in Canada, too. So,
2: wow.
1: I would be furious. And I want to say this with the caveat that I don't know if this child was special needs or autistic or had some version of communication.
3: Like sensory or communication. Right. Yeah.
1: That said, if this kid is just not listening to its parents just to be a brat, I would lose my mind both on the child and the parent.
2: Okay, right. So assuming none of that is the case, the kid is just a brat.
1: Yeah.
2: I think if you parrot horribly enough in front of enough people, we should have to force you to take a class or something.
1: Yeah. It's kind of like when you have to take a driving course when you make too many strikes.
2: Exactly. Like, well, you got to retake your driver's test.
1: I'm sorry. I know this is generalizing, and Audrey's obviously going to play the brighter side here, which you should.
3: Well, I was just going to say, I think that, like, well, so this kid was apparently a toddler. I think that, like,
1: doesn't matter. Then your kids, if you know your child's not going to listen to you, then don't fly.
3: Eric, that's insane.
1: It's enough.
2: I don't think so.
1: I'm sorry. This is not going to get me any fans.
2: Yeah.
1: But flying on an aircraft is not a right. Right?
2: Yeah, sure.
1: It's just not. It's not a basic human right.
2: Yep.
1: And I understand there's an accessibility issue. I don't know if the kid had sensory issues or not. But if it's just a toddler that is not listening to their parents and the parents are not able to get your child to sit in a seat with a seatbelt, that is a safety issue, not to that child only, but also the rest of the aircraft. And that upsets me to no end.
3: I agree. I'm just saying it wasn't necessarily, I don't think it's necessarily the parents' fault if there's a kid that's like not.
2: What?
3: You know.
2: I think
1: after an hour, if you can't get your kid to sit and you're trying to travel in the public with your child, then it's the parents' fault.
2: Yeah. But that's you don't parent.
1: This isn't a baby or a child that won't stop crying.
2: Right.
1: This is a kid that is obviously
3: tantrum. Well, no, I know that, but like, I don't think that
1: what toddler's strong enough to not stay seated? That tells me they're saying toddler and it's had to be like a 4 or 5 year old.
3: So you think that they should just like
1: restrain the child?
2: Yeah.
3: For the whole flight?
2: You ruined. And I mean, granted, it's a child. I'm sure they'll calm down once you're like, hey, you don't have any other option here. Like,
1: I'm sorry, but
2: you like, that's what, 200 some people?
1: And this is where I hate to be this guy, this aviation guy, but I think I'm not trying to scare anyone. People don't realize how unsafe truly it is just because you had enough smooth landings and takeoffs in your life that someone not in their seatbelt, especially a child, in those moments really is not just for that kid, but everyone around them.
3: Yeah, sure.
2: It's a danger.
1: Sorry.
2: I mean, I don't think this is acceptable. Again, if you parent bad in front of a ton of people, and I don't have any kids, so when I, you know, when that comes to pass, and if you catch me being crazy in public, play this for me.
1: We're running long, but I'm just going to add, Jordan, even if your kid was going crazy, you're the type of parent that's like, if I can't handle this, I'm going to remove my child from this situation.
2: I'm not going to make this a public
1: situation.
2: Clearly,
1: the parents were not like, hey, sorry, let's get off the plane.
2: Right. Like, you got
1: That's where I take a bigger issue.
2: Be an adult.
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You're listening to XYZ with Eric Zachary. He's keeping your night moving with Jordan, Trace, and some hot takes from his mom. This is Hits 96.

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2: 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Three songs, they all came out in the same year. It's our version of a trivia game here on the show. Audrey picks the songs.
3: You guys.
2: Why are you laughing?
3: Because.
2: I hate this already.
3: You're going to be so mad at me.
4: All right, Audrey, here's the thing. I have a 3-week streak going. Are you going to ruin that?
2: You're about to Duolingo yourself out
3: I'll
2: of this.
3: I'll be honest, you guys. I pulled these songs a couple days ago. I didn't write them down. I don't
4: you
3: know what
4: no
3: songs
4: idea.
3: They are.
4: Oh
3: I also
4: gosh,
3: don't
4: Audrey.
3: Know what year it is.
4: You don't know what year that's
3: up.
4: The point
3: well,
4: of
3: I'm
4: the game.
3: To, but I'm going to. I have to hear the first song.
2: Right. Oh my God. These three songs come out, multiple choice. We'll hear clips of each one next on XYZ.
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1: It's called XYZ Throwback. Three songs. They all came out in the same year. What year was it? That's what Jordan and I are going to try to figure out for you at home.
2: Yep.
1: You will probably get it right at home and we won't. Kind of how it goes.
2: I've been winning.
1: Jordan's been on a streak. Audrey, you picked the songs.
3: I did.
1: You know the year now?
3: No.
1: What do you mean no?
3: No. Like, I had told you I have to hear the first song.
1: So you're
2: so
1: playing
2: too?
3: Yeah.
2: Oh my God.
3: But except I have Google.
1: Song number one. What is this?
2: I don't even know what this is.
1: This is from Camp Rock?
3: No.
1: This is what I think Camp Rock sounds
2: like. Yeah, I have no idea what that was.
3: Oh, this is the Vamps.
1: The Vamps?
3: This is the Vamps with Somebody to You.
2: Okay. So you know the answer now?
3: Yeah, I know the answer
1: now. Who are the Vamps?
2: I don't know anything.
3: What do you mean, who are the Vamps?
1: I know of them.
3: Yeah, don't act crazy.
1: Song number two. Jordan, I'm assuming you don't have a guess.
2: I have no idea.
1: Song two. Because you know I'm all about that. Meghan Trainor, all about that bass. No trouble.
2: Ooh. Okay. I'm all
1: about that bass. I have a pretty...
2: I'm circling.
1: Solid.
2: Yeah.
1: I'm just going to go for it. I'm going to say 2015.
2: Okay, 2015.
1: 2015.
2: Okay.
1: Lock it in.
2: Locking in 2015 from Eric.
1: Yeah.
2: I am not locking in yet. I want to hear one more song.
1: Yeah. Jeremiah?
2: Jeremiah.
1: Don't tell him. Well, I haven't heard this in a while.
2: Yeah.
3: Don't tell him. You haven't heard this song. They played this song in the club all the time still.
1: Well, that's because in the Chicago clubs, they go, you know I'm from Chicago? And that's like a huge moment.
3: For sure.
1: We also just don't go to the clubs anymore.
2: I'm just going to go 2016.
1: Yeah, you might be right. It's one of those two for sure. It's not 2014. I think

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1: That is it for us today on XYZ with Eric Zachary. I did want to revisit this kid that delayed a flight. He refused to sit down on the plane when they were about to take off. The parents and flight crew were unsuccessful of getting the kid to sit. I want to be fair and give Audrey the benefit of the doubt to see the world glass half full. And I'm not going to combat you because I feel like it's important that your argument is heard.
2: Thank you.
1: Audrey?
2: My argument?
1: Yeah.
2: I'm done talking about this.
1: Okay. I think they call that conceding, Jordan.
2: I don't want to talk about
3: you
2: this anymore.
3: You want me to go?
2: I think it's hard to be a parent.
1: I think
2: that, you know, there should be grace for people in this situation.
1: Sure.
2: I think it sucks that this kid was being a jerk. I think that, I mean, you know,
1: it's
2: given that
1: situation.
2: There weren't any, like, you know, extenuating circumstances with this kid's, you know,
1: maybe
2: ability to sit down.
1: Yeah, exactly.
2: I
1: think Jordan and I'm going to try to be calm and we don't have to go back and forth with this. The bigger issue for me is that, yes, as a parent, you should be allotted some grace and the time to get your child to sit and comply.
2: Mm-hmm.
1: If that doesn't happen after a certain amount of time and you are then delaying 140 other people, that's where I take an issue.
2: Yeah, sure.
1: We
2: and
1: don't
2: I mean,
1: know,
2: I
1: we
2: can
1: don't
2: agree
1: know enough
2: with
1: info.
2: That. I can agree with
1: we
2: that.
1: We don't know enough
2: yeah.
1: info. All right, Audrey, yeah. I'm going to make you smile. Tomorrow's your birthday.
2: Tomorrow's my birthday. I'm so excited.
1: And for your birthday, we're going to spend the whole show debating why children should listen to the parents.
3: I'm back in. Thank you.
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3: weather. A partly cloudy sky, quite muggy tonight, and overnight lows in the lower 70s. It's going to be very hot and humid the next several days for Friday all the way through the weekend. Highs each day into the mid and upper 90s, and a heat index going above 105. Only slight chances of pop-up storms each day. From the Storm Track 9 Weather Center, I'm meteorologist Steve Glenn.
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0: It's Friday, and we got lots to go through. Gino D here with you from the afternoon show. I got one final family four-pack of tickets to Soaky Mountain Water Park up for grabs. 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Her name is Izzy Escobar. 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
3: Partly cloudy sky tonight, very muggy, low temperatures in the low 70s. A hot, humid day again on Friday, afternoon highs reaching the mid-90s, but heat index going above 105. Only a slight chance for a late-day pop-up storm. And the same forecast through the weekend. Daily highs, mid to upper 90s, and again, heat index above 105. From the StormTrack 9 Weather Center, I'm meteorologist David Glenn.

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6: Tennessee Valley.
7: A partly cloudy sky, quite muggy tonight, and overnight lows in the lower 70s. It's going to be very hot and humid the next several days for Friday all the way through the weekend. Highs each day into the mid and upper 90s, and a heat index going above 105. Only slight chances of pop-up storms each day. From the Storm Track 9 Weather Center, I'm meteorologist Steve Glenn.
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4: weather. A partly cloudy sky tonight, very muggy, low temperatures in the low 70s. A hot, humid day again on Friday, afternoon highs reaching the mid-90s, but heat index going above 105. Only a slight chance for a late-day pop-up storm. The same forecast through the weekend. Daily highs, mid to upper 90s, and again, heat index above 105. From the Storm Track 9 Weather Center, I'm meteorologist David Glenn.

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2: weather. A partly cloudy sky, quite muggy tonight, and overnight lows in the lower 70s. It's going to be very hot and humid the next several days, for Friday all the way through the weekend. Highs each day into the mid and upper 90s, and a heat index going above 105. Only slight chances of pop-up storms each day. From the Storm Track 9 Weather Center, I'm meteorologist David Glenn.
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3: A partly cloudy sky tonight, very muggy, low temperatures in the low 70s. A hot, humid day again on Friday, afternoon highs reaching the mid-90s, but heat index going above 105. Only a slight chance for a late-day pop-up storm. And the same forecast through the weekend. Daily highs, mid to upper 90s, and again, heat index above 105. From the Storm Track 9 Weather Center, I'm meteorologist David Glenn.

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3: weather. A partly cloudy sky, quite muggy tonight, and overnight lows in the lower 70s. It's going to be very hot and humid the next several days for Friday all the way through the weekend. Highs each day into the mid and upper 90s, and a heat index going above 105. Only slight chances of pop-up storms each day. From the Storm Track 9 Weather Center, I'm meteorologist David Glenn.
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3: Partly cloudy sky tonight, very muggy, low temperatures in the low 70s. A hot, humid day again on Friday, afternoon highs reaching the mid-90s, but heat index going above 105. Only a slight chance for a late-day pop-up storm. And the same forecast through the weekend. Daily highs, mid to upper 90s, and again, heat index above 105. From the Storm Track 9 Weather Center, I'm meteorologist David Glenn.

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9: Partly cloudy sky, quite muggy tonight, and overnight lows in the lower 70s. It's going to be very hot and humid the next several days for Friday all the way through the weekend. Highs each day into the mid and upper 90s, and a heat index going above 105. Only slight chances of pop-up storms each day. From the Storm Track 9 Weather Center, I'm meteorologist David Glenn.
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2: weather. A partly cloudy sky tonight. Very muggy, low temperatures in the low 70s. A hot, humid day again on Friday. Afternoon highs reaching the mid-90s. But heat index going above 105. Only a slight chance for a late-day pop-up storm. And the same forecast through the weekend. Daily highs, mid to upper 90s, and again, heat index above 105. From the Storm Track 9 Weather Center, I'm meteorologist David Glenn.

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8: Hot and humid for today with isolated thunderstorms, highs in the mid-90s, heat indexes between 100 and 105. For tonight, mostly clear and lows in the mid-70s. Saturday, mostly sunny, just an isolated storm, mid to upper 90s for the high. From the StormTrack 9 Weather Center, I'm senior meteorologist Bill Race.
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0: It's Friday, and we got lots to go through. Gino D here with you from the afternoon show. I got one final family four-pack of tickets to Soaky Mountain Water Park up for grabs. Remember, for students only, what you learn in school today. Also, we'll find out who scores the Teddy Swims tickets, part of our 5K giveaway. I got details about a mini contest we're doing over the weekend for Olivia Dean tickets. 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Her name is Izzy Escobar. 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
3: Hot and humid for today with isolated thunderstorms, highs in the mid-90s, heat indexes between 100 and 105. For tonight, mostly clear and lows in the mid-70s. Saturday, mostly sunny, just an isolated storm, mid to upper 90s for the high. From the StormTrack 9 Weather Center, I'm senior meteorologist Bill Race.
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0: something about that clip specifically.
1: So hot.
0: That I have had it on repeat. I have seen every single angle available from that moment in that concert. Right. Oh my God.
2: Joe Jonas.
0: Anyway,
3: we get it. We get it.
0: Wow. He'll be 37 this weekend. Ben Affleck will be 54. Anthony Anderson will be 56. Deborah Messing will be 58. Steve Carell will be 64. Madonna will be 68 this weekend.
1: That's it?
2: What are we celebrating?
0: Today's National Tattoo Removal Day, National Financial Awareness Day, and National Creamsicle Day.
2: I love creamsicles.
4: I love financial.
2: And being aware of my finances.
4: Yeah.
2: They're not doing great. Right. It's okay. All right. Coming up here in 10 minutes. I know we all complain about how long the mail takes, but wait till you hear how long this person had to wait to receive their mail. Okay. It might be a world record. 10 minutes.
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7: Traffic is looking good this morning. The interstates are clear. Also, the secondary routes look great. You will see some road closures over the weekend. We've got the high school football jamboree happening at Finley Stadium, so there are some closures around there, including Reggie White Boulevard. Also, Riverfront Parkway is going to be closed part of the weekend for the Chattanooga River Games at Ross's Landing.
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9: weather. Hot and humid for today with isolated thunderstorms, highs in the mid-90s, heat indexes between 100 and 105. For tonight, mostly clear and lows in the mid-70s. Saturday, mostly sunny, just an isolated storm, mid to upper 90s for the high. From the StormTrack 9 Weather Center, I'm senior meteorologist Bill Race.
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0: Stacey Abrams is currently dating Paul Mescal, who previously dated Phoebe Bridgers.
1: Is the shot that she took, is it given as calm as this song?
0: I haven't heard it, but the lyric says, she can pretend to be me since she took my place in my bed on that stage. I have not lost any sleep.
1: Well, there you go.
2: Well, see, now, does that imply that she stole him, or is she just the next girlfriend?
0: I think she's just the next girlfriend.
2: Yeah. See, so that's not nice.
0: Yeah.
2: If Gracie Abrams didn't do anything
1: to her
2: except date the guy.
1: I know, but sometimes you.
2: But if she sneaked in and stole him, I get it.
1: Sometimes you hate the ex boyfriend or ex girlfriend.
3: That's not cool. Sometimes you just hate the next person. You know?
1: Yeah, exactly. That's just how it goes.
0: Yeah,
4: that's good drama for the music.
1: That's just love. You know. Yeah. I know we've all been wondering what Zayn's been up to from One Direction. Well, Zayn is featured on Ira Starr's new song. This one's called Heaven, Baby.

0: that it?
1: But it's all good.
0: But it's all good.
1: I've picked up the pieces.
2: Yeah. You're right, this was hilarious.
1: Personal anthem.
3: I like it.
4: Thank you.
5: Personal anthem, is that the name of it?
4: Sure.
1: Personal struggle.
6: No way. No way we're going to text you and say, is Al singing? No. Al wrote this with it's AI singing.
4: AI singing.
6: And AI semi-written.
2: AI doesn't want credit for that. AI says, leave me out of the chat.
4: Thank God that's your whole life.
6: By the way,
4: song.
6: At one point, your song did sound like maybe a gay country song because you didn't mention Curtis was a dog. So it sounded like Curtis left me.
4: But it's like, no, Al, you know Curtis.
6: Yeah.
7: Al, I'm so sorry that did make me laugh.
4: Also, tear up just a little bit. You've gone through so much.
6: By the way.
4: And you still find a reason to smile through all that pain.
6: The chances,
7: ain't that the truth?
6: The chances Big Al sings it at karaoke are astronomical.
8: I wasn't here when Al went through cancer, so I thought he just wrote that song
6: to tell us
8: be sad.
6: Oh, no. That's,
8: and then I realized it was a personal story.
4: But his life is a country song. Country songs are sad.
9: Every bit of that song was true.
4: Every bit.
2: The funniest part was the last line.
7: Yeah.
8: Personal struggle.
3: I love you, Big Al.
7: Yeah.
9: Love you too.
7: Was that therapeutic for you?
9: Very. You wait till you hear the second track.
2: No.
9: We're
2: good. I think you're a one-hit wonder.
6: I think
2: wonder.
6: We should do all our stories on AI and see what AI comes up with.
7: Wow.
6: Kelly Raspberry, what's coming up in your entertainment report?
2: Well, Selena Gomez might want to write a song about what she's going through.
9: Right?
2: She and her mom are being sued over their mental health company. Shay Mitchell, how much did she get paid in the sale of Bass?
6: Oh.
2: I did a little digging on that. We'll talk about that more in today's entertainment report.
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14: 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Other than that, the interstates are looking clear. 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
2: Audrey just learned she's not as tall as she thinks she is, unfortunately.
3: Y'all are crazy for telling me how tall I am.
2: Here's the thing. I think we all suffer from this. We all think we're taller than we are.
3: No.
2: I think everybody does. I claim 6'1", even though I'm 6'3".
3: Oh, I just assume, like, on the apps, every guy is lying by 2 inches.
2: So we round up.
3: Is lying by 2 inches.
2: No, it's not 2 inches. It's too much. But, like, if I'm 6'3", I'm 6'1".
4: Yeah.
2: Right?
4: Yeah. I always said I was 6'3". And I was at one point. I think I'm now about 6'2". So.
3: It happens.
2: Audrey asked me how tall I think she is. And yeah. I said, you're 5'2".
3: I'm rounding down when I say my height.
5: Lady Gaga's 5'2".
2: Right. There's a lot of short queens out there that are crushing it.
3: I was in the back room, and Reagan thought I was 4'11".
6: Oh.
2: See, that's too short.
4: That's too short.
2: Yeah, you don't give off 4'11", but you're definitely in the 5'2".
5: Maybe she's rage baiting you, and it worked.
3: She was serious, though.
6: No. That girl loves to rage bait.
2: I know. Yeah, she's
3: and
2: really good at it.
3: I just had this thing where I feel like I've come across bigger.
2: Right. No, you don't.
3: I'm 5'3", by the way.
7: Well, it's like chihuahuas. They think they're big, too, right?
4: Yeah.
7: They have big barks.
2: Yeah,
7: they think they're so mighty.
4: Yeah, little dogs.
2: They sure are.
4: Yeah, you got short dogs.
7: They go after
4: dog.
7: The big dog.
3: Very
7: complex.
3: True. Very true.
2: But I told Audrey, I'm willing to bet she's 5'2".
3: I want to be measured today because I think it's crazy that everyone's telling me how tall.
4: I think I have one in my truck.
2: Doesn't the phone do that?
5: No, we have one. Mm, we have one. Dawn has one somewhere.
3: And I used to be 5'4" at the doctor.
2: Okay. Well, the doctor can be wrong because we have our shoes on.
5: I wonder.
3: I didn't.
5: Who's our tallest listener?
2: Oh,
7: wow. Call in and tell us how tall you are.
6: I would
7: that
6: love
7: will be
6: to
7: riveting
6: find
7: radio.
3: Our tallest listener.
2: I bet you we have at least
5: a
2: 7-footer.
5: At least an 8-footer.
2: No, we don't have
6: an 8-footer. But at least a 7-footer somewhere.
4: I bet we got a 7-footer.
2: We have a 7-footer.
6: My husband Ryan, he's 6'4", and I like to mention that any opportunity that I can. He's tall and he listens.
2: Our buddy Philip just wrote us at 800-543-3548. Philip wrote in and said, I don't round up. I'm 6'7" exact.
6: There you go. Okay, so he's winning so far.
2: So far, but I think we gotta have a 7-footer out there somewhere.
5: If you're taller than 6'7", please message us. Call.
4: Because I bet they got a deep voice.
6: Oh, yeah. Oh. It would be fun to get.
5: Robert has a tape measure.
3: Y'all are here
2: crazy. We're about to measure Audrey, who claims she is 5'3".
3: You better put this against the wall. I want every inch I deserve.
6: Take off your shoes.
2: Oh, this is great.
5: Audrey wants every inch she deserves.
2: Because we've all done this
4: too easy.
2: With our
4: too
2: friends. We all have that friend that thinks is, oh, you're looking 5'2". What is it, Cheddar?
4: Might be 5 even.
2: We didn't even make the bet.
7: Oh, man, he's being very precise.
2: He has to be because this is bragging rights.
7: All right.
2: What is she?
8: Say 64.5 inches.
7: That's 5'4.5".
4: That's 5'4.5".
6: 5'4". So no one was right.
3: I'm taller than I thought.
2: She's 5'4.5"?
4: No.
2: Nah.
7: According to Robert.
6: According to the tape measure.
2: That's incredible.
7: Mm-hmm. You seem tinier than
5: now, how tall is your ego?
3: Very tall after we've been giving away these Funko Pops.
5: Oh.
2: Yeah, which is coming up here shortly.
7: Last one, right?
2: Uh-huh.
4: Yeah, this will be the last one.
2: Big Al Mac, we are getting some text messages asking if you called hairdresser girl yet from yesterday. Hold on.
4: You said hairdresser girl. I forgot her occupation.
5: Casey.
4: Yeah, we text a couple of times, and we're gonna try to get together.
2: What do you mean gonna try?
4: We're gonna try to get together.
7: He does have a lot going on this weekend with a birthday.
2: Yeah, there is
7: party.
2: A birthday for Charlie. Charlie's turning 8,
4: and she lives like an hour away.
3: Would you invite her to the birthday party?
7: No, too soon.
5: Miguel, I was thinking about you while I was in bed.
7: As he often does.
5: As I often do. And I've come to understand why you love the idea of talking to women, but you don't want to really initiate anything.
7: Oh, okay. Break it down.
4: Dr. Justin.
5: Since you were young, you've always been with women, a player in the game, on the prowl.
2: Uh-huh.
5: And now you're at an age where you don't want to do all that.
3: You're tired.
4: Yeah.
5: And you don't need a woman in your life to complete you.
4: No, I do not.
5: You got a beautiful granddaughter, and that's all you need. And you seem very happy and fine with that.
4: I'm very happy
5: and
4: fine with
5: that. And so us harping on you, telling you what you need, you don't need that.
2: We're not telling you what you need.
5: Okay. No, he's
7: having
5: fun.
7: He put himself on the bingo board saying he's going to this year. Went out and bought a 3-pack, telling us about it.
2: he's
7: talking a lot of smack and not coming through.
5: But it's a joke to him.
4: Well,
7: yeah, you're a joke.
3: He also complains about this.
6: But I liked the psychoanalysis.
5: Right. It's like the idea. It's like winning or getting a lottery ticket, thinking you're going to win, and daydreaming of what you would do.
6: Which is something that you do every week.
0: I do that.
7: Well,
0: I do that.
7: Exactly. He talks a big game, and then all these women call in getting their hopes up, and he's not going to do anything about it.
4: Yeah, that may be true. Right. That may be true. I'm not going to even argue that.
5: And he's perfectly fine with that.
4: Yeah.
7: Doing it to them and getting their hopes up.
4: I don't think anybody's getting hopes
3: up. You go out and get their phone numbers.
7: I think you need to donate your 3-pack to charity.
2: A charity?
6: To charity. Or sell it off as an auction.
2: Just give it to one of the shirtless guys running down the canal.
4: Yes,
3: where?
4: True.
2: They're probably going to use it. Oh, they're all over the place. Car number 10 right now. And Audrey, did you go on the date with British guy?
3: No.
4: Why
3: not? I ghosted him. I thought
4: he was going to spend 20,000 pounds on you.
2: Yeah, 20,000.
3: And you know what? I would do a lot for that 20,000, but I had to ghost him.
7: I'll never find out now.
2: This is the guy that's been given red flags left and right.
6: Did he end up even being in town?
3: He is in town.
2: Oh.
3: He said... I asked where we were going to meet because our plan was to do something yesterday, later afternoon, because I work early. And he said, do you want to just come over to my place at some point? Maybe I'll take you out for dinner. Not sure. And
4: what?
3: I said,
6: wow,
3: like we meet at the hotel bar or what are you talking about? He said, we could, but I thought I just want to give you a room tour.
6: Oh.
3: And I was like,
2: Do you want the room tour?
3: So I said, don't get ahead of yourself. I'm a lady. He said, oh, yeah. Are you now? So you don't want to see what I got. I don't know if I can read this on the radio.
2: Oh,
3: so you don't want to see what I got in my pants then. Think you'd be very impressed.
2: See, no. I hate guys like that.
3: He did not get a response from me.
5: And youngins,
2: that's not how you talk to the ladies right there.
4: No.
3: So I did not talk to him again, no.
2: You should block that guy.
6: Block, delete. What did you say earlier, Justin? Block, delete, ignore?
5: Yeah. Delete, block, ignore.
4: Mm-hmm. Wow. Yeah, all three of those.
5: Yeah. I don't know. You should still try it.
2: No.
5: He said he's a millionaire.
2: No, when they're just saying they want you to come back to the room and that's it, they're telling you what they're all about.
3: Exactly. That implies that I'm actually having to do something for the money, and I just wanted to show up and have a drink or two. Yeah. And then
2: get to know each other.
6: Well, at least now you don't have to waste your time.
3: Exactly.
4: Yeah. Because you can't get that time back.
3: Yeah. Mm-hmm. Oh, that's deep.
2: And he's probably not rich anyway.
7: It's personal struggle.
2: Let's give away this Funko Pop. It's time.
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12: 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You've got a great commute into work this morning. 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Now, for the weekend, there are a couple of road closures around Finley Stadium because of the high school football jamboree and also Riverfront Parkway because of the Chattanooga River Games. Have a great weekend.
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14: Tennessee Valley Weather.
15: Hot and humid for today with isolated thunderstorms, highs in the mid-90s, heat indexes between 100 and 105. For tonight, mostly clear and lows in the mid-70s. Saturday, mostly sunny, just an isolated storm, mid to upper 90s for the high. From the StormTrack 9 Weather Center, I'm senior meteorologist Bill Race.
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0: Chattanooga's home for hit music. We are Hits 96. What's up? It's Friday, which means we have the Midday Mix with my buddy DJ Scuba Steve. 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He can DJ anything for you. Also, with it being Friday, you know it's Free Ticket Friday, and we're doing things a little bit different. I'll explain how we're doing things different before 11 o'clock.
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16: weather. Hot and humid for today with isolated thunderstorms, highs in the mid-90s, heat indexes between 100 and 105. For tonight, mostly clear and lows in the mid-70s. Saturday, mostly sunny, just an isolated storm, mid to upper 90s for the high. From the StormTrack 9 Weather Center, I'm senior meteorologist Bill Race.
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The keyword that you will need to help you win Teddy Swims tickets is coming up within the next 15.

0: 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I know you may be happy. And you may be wondering, hey, how can I help my kids be successful this school year? Well, I got 4 tips, and I'll share that with you at 11:10.
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1: 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This is Professor John Davis at Kia Cleveland on South Lee Highway. And this is Car Buying 101. 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
10: Hot and humid for today with isolated thunderstorms, highs in the mid-90s, heat indexes between 100 and 105. For tonight, mostly clear and lows in the mid-70s. Saturday, mostly sunny, just an isolated storm, mid to upper 90s for the high. From the StormTrack 9 Weather Center, I'm senior meteorologist Bill Race.
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Your local radio station right here, DJ Kev here with Hits 96. Thank you for tuning in. Now, if you've got kids in school and you want to make sure that they have a great school year, I got 4 tips on how to make them successful this year. We'll talk about it at 11:10. Got me.

0: It's all over hit music. We are Hits 96. We are completing our first full week of school for Hamilton County and maybe some other areas in the Tennessee Valley. And if you're wondering, how can I make my little one successful this school year? Well, I got four tips from the American Academy of Pediatrics. Tip number one, set a routine. Number two, take your child to go get a physical checkup from their doctor. Number three, attempt to make healthy lunches. I know it can be hard because I was a picky eater as a kid. And number four, even though their devices are great, please encourage your kids to go play outside. Let them get some sunshine. Let them burn off some of that energy so that they can be successful. I'll have these tips up on our website at hits96.com.
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12: Tennessee Valley weather.
11: hot and humid for today with isolated thunderstorms, highs in the mid-90s, heat indexes between 100 and 105. For tonight, mostly clear and lows in the mid-70s. Saturday, mostly sunny, just an isolated storm, mid to upper 90s for the high. From the StormTrack 9 Weather Center, I'm senior meteorologist Bill Race.
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If you want to win tickets, be listening for that cue to call. 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

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Well, it looks like Margot Robbie and Ryan Gosling and the rest of the creative team of Barbie are choosing the bag instead of making Barbie 2. I'll explain everything coming up in less than 15 on the way now. It is new music from Audrey Hobert. Sue Me on Hits 96.

0: DJ Kev here with Hits 96. If you want to see the sequel to a Barbie movie, you need to tell Warner Brothers don't be funny with the money, because apparently Ryan Gosling and Margot Robbie and some of the creative team want more bread. Yes, the movie made about $1.448 billion, and according to reports, Ryan Gosling wants $20 million, which I think is a nice little bump in pay, because he got paid 12.5. He's coming back to reprise his role as Ken. So yeah, he should get some more money. And of course, Margot Robbie wants more money. And I think that's fair, especially if we made $1.448 billion. 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
9: Tennessee Valley weather.
10: Hot and humid for today with isolated thunderstorms, highs in the mid-90s, heat indexes between 100 and 105. For tonight, mostly clear and lows in the mid-70s. Saturday, mostly sunny, just an isolated storm, mid to upper 90s for the high. From the StormTrack 9 Weather Center, I'm senior meteorologist Bill Race.
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9: Hot and humid for today with isolated thunderstorms, highs in the mid-90s, heat indexes between 100 and 105. For tonight, mostly clear and lows in the mid-70s. Saturday, mostly sunny, just an isolated storm, mid to upper 90s for the high. From the StormTrack 9 Weather Center, I'm senior meteorologist Bill Race.
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SZA here on the home of the Kid Craddock Morning Show, Hits 96. Comedian Gary Owen is coming to Chattanooga on September 25th. You've seen him in several movies like Ride Along and Think Like a Man. Well, he'll be in Chattanooga. And if you want to win those tickets, you can call me right now, 423-642-9636 to get in the win.

0: 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Who is this?
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0: hot and humid for today with isolated thunderstorms, highs in the mid-90s, heat indexes between 100 and 105. For tonight, mostly clear and lows in the mid-70s. Saturday, mostly sunny, just an isolated storm, mid to upper 90s for the high. From the StormTrack 9 Weather Center, I'm senior meteorologist Bill Race.
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3: 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They got all these fun things that they can do. And can you imagine a three-year-old coming across a man that's passed out because he's, you know, low-key OD'd on drugs? Yeah, that wasn't a good look. Police got there, found Dondarrion and his friend passed out. They were able to get him up, but Dondarrion was charged with felony possession of a controlled substance. And I don't know if his friend's going to face any charges. You can read more about it on our website at hits96.com. But seriously, if you're going to be high, do it in the comfort of your own home, not at a place where kids can be.

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12: Hot and humid for today with isolated thunderstorms, highs in the mid-90s, heat indexes between 100 and 105. For tonight, mostly clear and lows in the mid-70s. Saturday, mostly sunny, just an isolated storm, mid to upper 90s for the high. From the Storm Track 9 Weather Center, I'm senior meteorologist Bill Race.
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Hey, we seen a video of Chris Brown getting a little crazy on the stage. Yeah, his shows are, couldn't have been my wife up there because we'll be getting divorced. I'm just saying. DJ KF with Hits 96. 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

that is my time. I'll talk to you tomorrow because it is Saturday. So before I leave, I want to leave you with a keyword. The keyword is money. 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And also, I want you to go to our website and enter in and tell me where you're going to be for Free Ticket Friday, because I could be coming to you and handing you tickets to Dollywood. So please do that. And I will either see you here in just a little bit, or I will talk to you tomorrow from noon to 6. Until then, stay safe and stay blessed.

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9: Hot and humid for today with isolated thunderstorms, highs in the mid-90s, heat indexes between 100 and 105. For tonight, mostly clear and lows in the mid-70s. Saturday, mostly sunny, just an isolated storm, mid to upper 90s for the high. From the Storm Track 9 Weather Center, I'm senior meteorologist Bill Race.
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1: Benson Boone, right here on Hits 96. We're Chattanooga's number one hit music station. G&OD officially signing in. Welcome to the afternoon show. And away we go. One final family four-pack of tickets to Soquel Mountain Water Park up for grabs. I want to hear from students. You have to be grades 1 through 12. If you went to school today and you learned something, I want to know what that is. So I'll be asking for that. Listen for the school bell. That will be your opportunity. It's coming up in the 3 o'clock hour, so you don't have long to wait. And I will be doing that. Family four-pack of tickets to Soquel Mountain Water Park up for grabs. Got another 5K keyword coming up that's happening this hour. So you can put yourself in the running for $5,000 plus Teddy Swims tickets. Around 5:45 this afternoon, we're going to find out who wins those Teddy Swims tickets. It could be you if you've been participating in the 5K giveaway. So all those details on the way. Plus, we've got food news, the celebrity beat. We'll talk about the Chattanooga market that happens on Sunday. And at 6 o'clock, we have an artist profile. I was able to connect via Zoom with an artist named Izzy Escobar. We're going to play her song, I Hate to Be the One. And we're going to get to know her just a bit better. Up and coming. Her music was in HBO's Hacks and a bunch of other stuff. We'll talk with Izzy Escobar coming up at 6 o'clock. So we've got lots to look forward to. Happy Friday. Let's have some fun. It's Hits 96.
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Alex Warren, Fever Dream on Hits 96. We have Ariana Grande right now. Don't forget, sign up. Starting next week, we're giving away tickets to see Harry Styles.

up. I got a keyword for you. Could lead you to some Teddy Swims tickets. It could lead you to $5,000 as well. Part of the Summer Sizzling Cash 5K giveaway. Part of a nationwide sweepstakes. That keyword coming up in a matter of moments. For now, it's Somber on Hits.

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6: 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That's right. Teddy Swims tickets up for grabs. Show coming up in September, I believe. And you'll be able to go and see him live. Plus, $5,000 could be yours, too. You could actually win both of these prizes, which is pretty spectacular. And then once again, starting on Monday, Kecratic Morning Show. Producer Sam, he'll have a keyword for you. DJ Kev in the midday. And yes, holding it down here on the afternoon show, I'll have another keyword for you all next week as well. 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

All right, got some food news coming up. It's the return of Nuga Wing and Beer Week. Starts on Monday. I got all the details coming up. The participating list, the special offer, the Hits 96 Prize Patrol, the wings, the locally brewed beer. It's going to be a great week. I'll give you the full rundown after Kehlani. This one's called Fluff Folded on Hits 96. Enjoy.

0: Gracie Abrams hit the wall right here on Hits 96. Happy Friday, Gino D hanging out with you. Thank you so much for listening to Hits 96. It's always appreciated. Coming up on Monday, it's one of my favorite weeks of the year, Nuga Wing and Beer Week. Starting on the 17th and going all week long right through the 23rd, you're going to be able to go to dozens of different local eateries to get quite the special. $8 wings and $5 locally brewed beers. 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Just to name a few, Clever Ale House, Civil Provisions and Bar, The Wanderer over at Hotel Indigo. We got Bar Q Barbecue, Sing It or Wing It, of course. How could they not be involved? Hi-Fi Clyde's, arguably some of the best wings in town over at Clyde's. Also, Community Pie, Urban Stack, The Whiskey Cowgirl, Southside Social. Taco Mamacita is participating in both locations. We got the Big Chill and Grill, Odd Story, in both of their locations. 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

That's 2C with Favorite Song right here on Hits 96. That one goes out by request. Sophie texted in to 423-642-9636, and we're making it happen right here on Hits 96. Thanks for listening, Sophie. Here comes Olivia Rodrigo. It's Drop Dead. If you want to hear anything special, text in. I'll try to my best to get it on there for you. It's Hits 96.

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1: 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Caller number 9 will have the opportunity. What did you learn in school today? If you can tell me, you're going to win those tickets to Soaky Mountain Water Park. Simple as that. We'll be hearing from the winner after the break. It's Hits 96. Good luck.
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2: M24 eastbound, couple of slow spots between I-59 and downtown. About a 20-minute ride there, then it's going to be 13 or 14 minutes from downtown to the split. Westbound 24, about 11 or 12 minutes to get from the ridge cut to downtown. There is a broken down vehicle between Rossville Boulevard and downtown. Everything off on the right shoulder there. 153 is good between I-75 and the AM-75 moving well between Cleveland and Dalton. And watch out for an accident at Rossville Boulevard at Lindbergh Avenue.
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0: 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Chattanooga's number one hit

0: It's 96. Who's this?
1: Leighton Miller.
0: Hi, Leighton. How are you?
1: Good. How are you?
0: I'm doing very well. Thank you for calling in. Leighton, what grade are you in?
1: I'm going into 8th grade.
0: Going into 8th grade. And what school do you go to?
1: I go to GPS.
0: Oh, excellent. We love GPS. Good friends of Hits 96. All right, Leighton. So what did you learn in school today? Did you go to school today?
1: We start next Wednesday.
0: You start next Wednesday. Okay, so now, since you haven't started yet technically, what's your favorite subject?
1: Probably like theater.
0: Theater. Theater productions have you learned? What can you learn? What can you prove that you've learned something so I can give you these water park tickets?
1: We've learned about stage makeup.
0: Stage makeup. Do you like the behind the scenes or you want to be in front of the scenes if you were going to work in theater?
1: In front.
0: You'd like to act?
1: Yes.
0: All right. So stage makeup and theater production and all kinds of things. Are we going to take some more theater classes when school starts back up?
1: Yep.
0: Excellent. All right, Leighton. I think I put you through enough. You want some water park tickets?
1: Yes, please.
0: We're going to hook you up. You get a family 4-pack of tickets coming your way. Congratulations.
1: Thank you.
0: There we go. Leighton's the big winner. Scores that family 4-pack of tickets. I was able to talk to her mom, Jenny. We got them hooked up, and they are good to go to Soquy Mountain Water Park. Yes, Soquy Mountain Water Park open for the rest of August every single day. And then September, they're open weekends. Still plenty of summer left. Congratulations to Leighton for being the big winner. Technically, she didn't learn that today, but she learned in school, and I'm too nice of a guy to say that didn't count. So it does. I got the rules. I make the rules here. Thank you and congratulations to all of our winners all week long. That was a lot of fun. We'll do some more stuff like that as we continue on and get the kids involved. They say kids don't listen to the radio, and I just don't think that's true. I proved it all this week. We had nothing but kids call in, which is fantastic stuff. So congratulations to Leighton. Right in, let's get into our celebrity beat real quick. Selena Gomez and her mom are getting sued for defrauding investors. This is wild. Allegedly defrauding investors of their mental health company, Wondermind. Two companies claim they invested $1.2 million in September of 2022 and were duped into believing that Wondermind had the infrastructure, the leadership, and resources that were necessary to become profitable. Selena was also accused of ignoring her contractual duties to build the company through social media, advertising, and TV appearances. In fact, the lawsuit states, quote, "The partnerships did not exist, the initiatives never materialized, and the app was never built." I will say, I've never heard of Wondermind. The plaintiffs say it was hidden from investors that Wondermind had been quietly collapsing for the last 3 years. They didn't find out that there were struggles until there was an expose that was published by The Cut last September. They also claim that Selena's mom had a substance abuse problem that affected her ability to run the company. This is all according to Page Six. We will keep you posted on this story. If you want to read more, you can get more into it. It's on our website, hits96.com. My name's Gino D, and I walk the celebrity beat.

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0: 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Hits 96, drive time traffic.
4: And 24 eastbound, still about 20 minutes from I-59 to downtown. Then it's going to be about 14 or 15 minutes from downtown to the split. Westbound 24, 12 or 13 minutes from the top of the ridge cut to downtown. 153 looking good between I-75 and the dam. 75 northbound. Watch out for a broken down vehicle right as you pass Ooltewah. We're getting some rain in the Ooltewah area as well, so traffic a bit slow through there. Southbound 75 is good. Watch out for accidents. Dodge Avenue at 47th Street and South Broad Street just south of the railroad bridge.
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1: Katy Perry right there on Hits 96. This Sunday over at the market, lots going down. In fact, they're trying something brand new. We'll get your market update next on Hits.

0: That's Ariana Grande, Pedal. Title track off her new album on Hits at 96, Chattanooga's number one hit music station. Lots of things going down this weekend, and once again over at the Market, First Horizon Pavilion, lots going down. In fact, this time they're doing something new, brand new. They've never done this before. Once again, we're going to listen in with Patty Sanders, living radio legend from Sunny 92.3, our sister station. She was able to talk with Melissa Lail all about the new adventure happening over at the Chattanooga Market this coming Sunday.
1: 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Market trivia. Are we going to do like Jeopardy or Password or something? Family Feud?
2: Well, we're doing market trivia in a traditional bar style. 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
1: You are literally going to keep us busy this Sunday. All right, I'm going to beat you at trivia this Sunday. I'll see you there. Thank you, Melissa.
2: See you then, Patty. Thanks.
0: There you go. Special thanks to Patty Sanders, of course, and Melissa Lail telling us all about it. 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And if you're a trivia buff, sounds like market trivia is where you want to be this coming Sunday. Up next, I got all the details about next week's big giveaway. In addition to Harry Styles, we know we're giving away tickets to see Harry Styles, or an opportunity to see Harry Styles all next week. But I also have something else up my sleeve, and I'll tell you more about that as we continue on. It's Hits.
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2: And 24 eastbound is going to be 13 or 14 minutes from downtown to the split. Westbound 24, 6 or 7 minutes from the bottom of the ridge cut to downtown. Southbound 27 lined up to get under 24 westbound. 153 northbound, a little busy toward the dam. 75 is going to be a slow go both directions between Ooltewah and Cleveland. We're getting some heavy rain in that area. Now, all lanes are open. However, traffic is going to be slow. Give yourself extra time. And watch out for an accident. Brainerd at Germantown.
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Olivia Rodrigo right there on Hits 96. If you are a Katy Perry fanatic, and I know lots of you out there love Katy Perry, I have a great opportunity for you next week to see her on the big screen. Details next.

0: Zara Larsson right there, Lush Life on Hits 96. We're Chattanooga's number one hit music station. Coming up at 6 o'clock, I have an artist profile. Remember, Izzy Escobar, an up-and-coming pop star, will be joining me. I was able to connect with her via Zoom earlier in the week. We'll play some highlights from her interview, and then we're going to play her song, Hate to Be the One. So make sure you stay tuned for that. Later on this hour, we're going to find out who wins the Teddy Swims tickets when it comes to our 5K giveaway. If you've been participating, even if it's just once, you've been in the running, and we'll find out who our big winner is. So good luck to all that have participated. Speaking of winning, coming up next week, in addition to our New York City getaway with Harry Styles that we'll be taking qualifiers for, I am giving away tickets. And not just any tickets. These are special movie tickets. If you are a Katy Perry fan, you probably already know Katy is coming out with a concert film. It's called Katy Perry, The Lifetimes Tour, Live from Paris. And it's going to be over at the AMC Chattanooga 18. I have 5 pairs of tickets, one for each day of the week next week. We're giving them away. Now, this is only for a one-time show. It's only showing at the Chattanooga AMC once, and that's on September 2nd. So what we're going to do is we're going to do a cue to call, real simple thing on the afternoon show, all next week, Monday through Friday. If you hear the cue to call, you got to be calling number 9, and you can instantly score tickets. You'll get 2 tickets to see Katy Perry, The Lifetimes Tour, live from Paris on the big screen. Fun way to celebrate and enjoy all of Katy Perry's music. And it's probably the next best thing than to actually go to Paris to see the live performance. It's already happened, so we missed it, but now you get to see it on the big screen. Get the details. 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
2: Wet streets this afternoon in a few spots. Do be careful. 24 eastbound, we get an accident between the Lookout Valley exit and Browns Ferry Road. So a bit slow through there. Once you get to downtown, it's going to be 13 or 14 minutes to get to the split. Westbound 24, 6 or 7 minutes from the bottom of the ridge cut to downtown. 153 is good between I-75 and the dam. 75 northbound, actually both directions between Ottawa and Cleveland. Still slow from some heavy rain that we had there earlier. Meantime, watch out for an accident. Morris and Springs Road at Mountain View Avenue.
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Fever Dream right here on Hits 96. Happy Friday. We got Ella Langley coming up. And again, we're going to find out who is our big winner when it comes to our 5K giveaway, scoring those Teddy Swims tickets. Good luck. It's Hits.

Sienna Spyro, Die on This Hill on Hits 96. Coming up, we're going to find out who wins the Teddy Swims tickets, part of the 5K giveaway. We also have Izzy Escobar coming up at 6.

0: You. That's Bella Kay right here on Hits 96 with Chattanooga's number one hit music station. Up next, coming up at 6 o'clock, we're going to do an artist profile, an up-and-coming pop star. Her name is Izzy Escobar. If you watch HBO's Hacks, you've heard her music before. In fact, we're going to feature one of her songs. I'll play some clips from my interview that I did with her on Zoom earlier in the week, and we'll be able to learn more about Izzy Escobar right here on Hits 96 coming up. But before we get to all of that, we need to find out who wins the Teddy Swims tickets this afternoon when it comes to our 5K giveaway. For the last 3 weeks now, we've been giving away keywords, or talking about keywords, giving you keywords, and you've been entering at hits96.com. Hopefully, even if you've only done one so far, you are in the running for these Teddy Swims tickets and additionally that $5,000. And again, we'll start up on Monday giving you three more keywords each and every day for your opportunity to put yourself in the running for $5,000. Next week, we're also giving away tickets to see Miles Smith. So there you go. More concert tickets up for grabs as well. But right now, Teddy Swims is locked in. Who is going to see him? Well, let's find out. I wish you all the best of luck. Again, even if you've entered only one word, you're in the running.
1: And the winner is...

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4: 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Kelly's the big winner, and we will be in touch, Kelly. 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
1: And 24 eastbound, watch out for an accident right as you pass Browns Ferry Road. The right lane is going to be blocked, so a bit of a slow go there. Once you get to downtown, it's going to be 12 or 13 minutes to get to the split. Westbound 24, a little slow passing downtown. 153 is looking good between I-75 and the dam. 75 northbound, a little slow passing Ooltewah. 75 southbound, you're a bit slow passing Battlefield Parkway. We're getting some pretty heavy showers in both locations, but no major problem.
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0: Audrey Hobart right there. That's Sue Me on Hits 96, Chattanooga's number one hit music station. Once in a while, I have an opportunity to talk to some up-and-coming pop stars. And I absolutely love that opportunity. We call it a Hits 96 artist profile. And recently, just a few days ago, I was able to talk with Izzy Escobar. She's actually over in New York City. And she connected with me via Zoom. We had a great conversation all about her new song, Hate to Be the One. As I mentioned earlier, if you watch HBO's Hacks, it was a pivotal episode when this song came into play and they actually used it. It's great. It was a fantastic little opportunity. And because of that, Izzy's song became a top 10 Shazam search in both the U.S. and Canada. And she's riding the wave on this song and it's pretty awesome. The coolest thing about it is that it was written by the legendary Diane Warren. But before we get through all that, here's a clip of me talking to Izzy about her as an artist and what she wants people to know about her as an artist.
1: I think that I would like people to know that, you know, I grew up with classical violin as my background, and then from there taught myself piano. At the same time, my dad is from Cuba. He's a DJ. So in our house, we had like top hits in 80s and 90s. So I grew up with every genre surrounding me in the house. And everyone always asks, like, oh, what are your musical influences? And it's honestly that I have so many. Sure. And that I'm just truly a lover of all things music. And I live, breathe, and act in my day-to-day life dependent on all things music. And so when I'm writing, I'm always writing from a standpoint of, you know, that's the lens in which I view this life from. So I always write from a very honest and authentic place. So I like to have my audience know that, because it's important to know that, you know, I'm coming from a very real emotive state. And I think maybe we can all relate to some of the things that are being discussed in the songs I talk about.
2: Sure, absolutely. And so talking about that, you just touched on it, the creative process a little bit. Does that mean lyrics come to you first, or is it music first? How does that work for you?
1: It kind of depends, but I definitely have found that when I was younger, actually, whether it be violin, seeing the sheet music and then wanting to write lyrics under it, or I would find YouTube beats online.
2: Sure, yeah.
1: And I would freestyle over the YouTube beats. And so it depends for sure, but it definitely comes very naturally when I'm sitting at the piano and I'm playing chords, and then those chords will evoke certain ideas or lyrics out of me.
0: Again, that is Izzy Escobar, up-and-coming pop star. She has a song called Hate to Be the One. We're going to play it for you in just a few moments. We'll get into that. And again, the song was actually written by the legendary Diane Warren. So we're going to get into more of that. But first, we'll continue with the music. Here's Bieber for now. It's Daisies on Hits. Mm-hmm.

0: Gracie Abrams, Hit the Wall on Hits 96. We're Chattanooga's number one hit music station. Continuing on with my conversation here with Izzy Escobar, up-and-coming pop star. She has a song out right now called Hate to Be the One. It was featured in HBO's Hacks. Actually, it was a very pivotal episode, and it caused her song to go top 10 on Shazam, which is just awesome. And the song was actually written by the legendary Diane Warren. And I asked Izzy what it was like to work with someone of such a legendary status.
1: Oh my gosh. I mean, it is one of the most surreal moments of my life. And a really cool part of the story is I actually used to live up the street, like on the same exact street as her real songs, where she has her production space. Okay. And I would walk by it like a few times a week, at least three times a week, to get a smoothie, because there was a smoothie spot by her place. And I would look up at her building and I would be like, one day I'm going to work with Diane Warren. And it was always a dream for me. I remember driving to her place for the first time. I was so excited and so nervous. And I was like, I can't believe that this is actually happening. And I mean, especially, you know, she is someone I've looked up to as a songwriter and as a musician. And honestly, her mindset, and someone who's really just going after what she believes in and going full force and being her, you know, biggest advocate. That's something that I really, really aspire to be like. And she's someone she's very inspiring to me, and I aspire to be like. So working with her was incredible. I still, when I say it, I'm like, oh my gosh, am I really saying
0: right? Nice? It's real. Yeah. So that's kind of cool. You did a little bit of manifesting there, kind of put it out in the ether, put it in the universe, and look, it happened.
1: Absolutely. Absolutely. It does happen.
0: Again, that is Izzy Escobar talking about how Diane Warren wrote her song, Hate to Be the One. And when it's all said and done, I did ask Izzy, what do you want people to take away from the song after they hear it? And this is what she said.
1: I think with a lot of heartbreak and a lot of breakup songs, you know, it's easy to kind of get down within yourself and think like, oh, I lost them, or, you know, oh, what am I going to do now? And so I'm kind of fascinated by this idea of taking a situation of hardship and flipping it upside down. And I think this song does a great job where it's like, you know what? No, I'd hate to be the one losing me. And I love that Diane chose the outlook on the situation, because it's something that leaves you feeling empowered and leaves you feeling, it's almost like a self-love anthem, in my opinion. Yeah. So whenever I sing this song on stage, I'm like, you know what? Yeah, like I bring a lot to the table, and you know, I'd hate to be the one losing me too.
0: Without further ado, we're going to play that song again. Izzy Escobar, Hate to Be the One, the music video, and my full interview. 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She's great, and I think she has a big future ahead of her. Here she is now, Izzy Escobar, Hate to Be the One, on Hits 96. 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
2: 24 eastbound, still a couple of slow spots between I-59 and downtown. Once you get to downtown, it's a good ride all the way to the split. Westbound 24, a bit slow passing downtown, no major problem there. 153 is moving well between I-75 and the dam. 75 is looking good between Cleveland and Dalton. Watch out for an accident, Brainerd Road, just east of Germantown.
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That's Dracula on Hits 96. Congratulations again to Layton. She was going into the 8th grade over at GPS, and she was our big winner for the family 4-pack of tickets to Soquel Mountain Water Park, and she's going to learn about theater production. Thank you to everybody who participated. We'll be doing some more stuff with students in the future, so keep listening.

Sabrina Carpenter with House Tour on Hits 96. We're definitely coming towards the end of the show, but don't go anywhere because I have all the heads up about what you can win over the weekend. And it's pretty fantastic. Yes, we're doing a contest over the weekend. More concert tickets up for grabs. Stay tuned.

0: tickets. We had Leighton, who scored the Soaky Mountain Water Park tickets. And there's a lot more winning where that came from. Yes, do not fret. Over the weekend, you can win as well. In fact, over the weekend, we're giving away tickets to see Olivia Dean. She's performing August 22nd in Atlanta. We have one final pair of tickets to give away. And the only way to win is to tune in over the weekend and listen for the Olivia Dean keywords. Yes, we're going to give you a keyword. All you have to do is text it back to us at 423-642-9636. And you'll be in the running. And then on Monday, we'll find out who is going to see Olivia Dean live. We'll have three keywords for you. Sam's got one for you. I've got one for you. And DJ Kev's got one for you. So keep listening. And when you hear them, make sure you text in. You're going to want to get all three for your most chances to win. All right. I wish you the best of luck in that. And then don't forget, on Monday, we're giving away Katy Perry movie tickets. And we are going to start qualifying for the Harry Styles New York City getaway. Oh my goodness. Hopefully you've signed up for that one already. Details on our website, hits96.com. Lots of winning over the weekend. We'll see you Monday. 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